nothing to go back to. We just continue to drive. 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

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You don't need talk, the stuff going happen. 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

0: 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Tonight, just you and I.
1: Madrugada Itapema.

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4: I mean, it sucks, though. It shows that maybe minimum wage.
5: Because I can't afford to live here anymore.
6: You ain't making enough money.
5: Working just to survive.

cruel boy playing, fat man running, old fool walking, dead man coughing.